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5: 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Hello, I'm Simon, and I hope you're well. It's time to get immersed into some great dance music, old school throwbacks, and some new tunes as well to play for you. On the way, Matt Cesari with Hugel and Sonic. This is Armin van Helden. I want your soul.

0: Day for Sonic, it feels so good. That's Matt Sasori and Hugel doing an absolutely fantastic remake. Right now, this is Joe Hunt and Renegade Master.
1: Back once again, will the Renegade Master, default damage of power to the people's back once again, will the Renegade Master.

0: Simon and the Weekend Anthems are on for you right now. That's Ewan McVicar, Groove Thang and Ultra Beat, CJ Stone on the edit of Pretty Green Eyes. Stay there for some more great tunes to get you in the mood for the weekend. Playing soon, Ella Henderson and Rudimental and some Bullet Tooth.
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0: my turn. Weiss and James Hype still to play, and Disco Lions and Tinashe. 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

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Right, stick around if you want another 60 minutes of anthems getting into your ears. I've got some Eric Prydz on the way, Janice Blue, and also Bush Baby to play for you soon.

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Weekend Anthems plays Philip George, Wish You Were Mine, and Shane Codd, Rather Be Alone. It's Simon soundtracking your weekend with some of the best in old school and throwbacks. And chucking on some new tunes for you as well very soon from Paul Wolford and Pesto, and also James Hype. And in about 15 minutes, I'm going to drop a massive noughties trance throwback that features a very famous Welsh singer-songwriter who apparently has just opened up her house to 20 new music students. All right, let's continue now with this from Plummet.

Elton John, Dua Lipa, Cold Heart here on Weekend Anthems. Hi, if you're currently celebrating an anniversary or maybe a birthday, or you're just having some chill out time this weekend, it's good to have you on board. I'm Simon, this is Weekend Anthems, where I've got a 90s throwback coming up from K-Class, Rhythm is a Mystery. That'll play here in around about 15 minutes or so. And here's that trance throwback from the noughties that I was talking about by Jürgen Vries, featuring Charlotte Church, who's just opened up her house to 20 students, and she's the music teacher. This is Brave New World.

He's definitely smashed it on that remix, hasn't he? It's the Jax Jones remix of Ellie Goulding's current song called Easy Lover here on Weekend Anthems. He also goes under the name Europa with Martin Solveig. Craig David's playing for you soon with DNA, and this is Galantis. Thank God.

He's just been releasing banger after banger just recently, hasn't he, Craig David? Love that. DMA from his new album 22. This is Weekend Anthems. I'm Simon Marshall. Paul Wolford, Pesto, Can You Pay? Is on after this from K-Class. Rhythm is a mystery.

dropping all those big tunes you need for the weekend, but it has to come to an end at some point. That's James Hype from Ferrari. It's okay, I will be back with more weekend anthems for you, same time next week. Simon.

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2: 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Reverend J Money chilling on the beat, yeah.

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1: Very good afternoon across central Lancashire and South Ribble on your Monday afternoon. I can tell you there has been some light rain and a little bit of a light wind across the region right now, though. In the heart of Leyland, your highs for your Monday, 13 degrees.
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1: What can I say? A very good afternoon. Welcome into your Monday afternoon bigger drive home with LJ. I'm in a good mood today. I'll tell you why in a bit. In the meantime, let's crack on with Blitz.
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play the coolest tunes on your Monday afternoon drive. That's called Just Static. The Salt Brothers on Beat 103. So then, I just mentioned earlier on, I'm in a bit of a good mood this afternoon, and I hear a few people say, why is LJ in a good mood? So I'll tell you why. Because yesterday and Saturday was my best days of the past year, has to be. The reason why, yesterday, my friend David Moyes did me and Arsenal fans a cracking favour by nearly beating Manchester City. But two great goals from that Black Geezer, Doku. Wow, what two great goals they were to make it a draw at Everton's new ground. Anyway, and Arsenal winning 3-0 on Saturday. Yes, the championship, the... I know there's going to be a few people saying, shut up, LJ. The Premier League title is definitely Arsenal's this year. I know there's a lot of people out there, especially you Liverpudlians, who actually got beat on... Oh, dear me. Well done to Manchester United, by the way, for beating Liverpool 3-2. So, yeah, that's the reason why I'm in a cracking mood today. And you know what? I'm going to play you some fantastic tunes as well. All because of the win on Saturday.

Music Radio for your Monday afternoon. LJ here on the radio between now and 7, just playing the tunes. Craig Holland from Preston, shut up with your silliness, because Arsenal are going to win this year's Premier League. He's telling me about Man United will be champions next season. Whatever. And Liverpool might have a new manager as well. One, two.

0: Number one for dancing R&B across central Lancashire and South Ribble. My name is LJ. On the way, I'm going to play you Paul Russell, and I've got Angelo Ferreira to play, and I'll check out the roads in seconds on Beat. Keep it here.
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0: Nothing at all to report on the motorways, but I can tell you Ringway is very, very busy both ways, going down towards London Road, and if you're going down towards Friargate, really, really slow. It is busy as well on Watery Lane, passing Strand Road and Fellowship now, Garstang Road between St Vincent's Road and Blackwell Lane. That is with the junction of Garstang Road and Sharrow Green Lane. That's all I've got. I'll update you again in a little while.
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0: absolutely love this on your Monday. It's 4:30 across Central Lancashire and South Liverpool. How you doing? It's LJ here, just playing the songs on the radio between now and 7. And I mean, when I say songs, I mean cool R&B and dance as well, and a bit of reggae thrown in there as well. If you're celebrating a birthday, I might just give you a mention on the radio at around 10 to 5 today. In the meantime...
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25 to 5, Monday afternoon. It's a bigger drive home with LJ. There you go, your double play with Gorgon City. It's called Loveless, loving that. And we'll have another double play for your Wednesday. Wow, it's a four-day week, isn't it, this week? So, yeah, I might be mentioning different days to what it actually is, if you know what I mean. We are upside down. This is B103 for your Monday afternoon. This is awesome, this. Turn it up, go on. Try me. Turn it up.

0: All we need now really is plenty more sunshine and a few cocktails and we'll be fine. Right, we'll check out the roads for the second time on your Monday, on your Tuesday afternoon drive.
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0: Well, good afternoon. Let's have a look at the roads. No problems on the motorways. Garstang Road, always busy between St. Vincent's Road and Watling Street Road. And if you go up towards Broughton Interchange, that is busy as well. New Hall Lane, Rubberton Lane, Strand Road, and finally for now, Ringway between the North Road traffic lights and the Church Street traffic lights, all busy.

and Scoop. Be Faithful. Ain't Never Get Us Well between 7 and 8 tonight. It's all about your old school R&B throwbacks. Happy birthday to Donna Fielding, 25 today. Happy birthday. Playing some tunes, trust me, between now and 7.

0: More music radio for your Tuesday afternoon. I'm getting the days wrong because it's a four-day week working day. Anyway, let's have a look at some newsmaker headlines across the region, including local elections 2026. A manifesto has been launched by all parties. And there has been a death on the railway line between Preston and Chorley today. Four arrested after car crashes with recovery vehicle and flips onto Garstang Road. And finally for now, Preston North End's manager Paul Heckingbottom has taken charge of his 100th game on Saturday when they got beaten by Southampton. Anyway.
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0: And to be fair, I think he's done an all right job, to be fair, at deep down. Anyway, across central Lancashire and South Ribble, there has been some outbreaks of rain across the region with some light winds. Anyway, right now, your highs in Lostercall, I can tell you, your highs right now, 13 degrees.
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0: Good afternoon, it's just gone five, which means I've got another couple of hours in the hot seat playing the tunes. I'll see you back here in 20 minutes. In the meantime, let's crack on with living in around the world.
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0: There you go, concluding the 5 at 5. That is absolutely awesome. That is Friend Within, and that is called Burn on Beat 103. Don't go anywhere. I've got you a new tune from Marshall Jefferson. Take It, it's called, and it plays in a minute. And I tell you what, it is absolutely it is actually absolutely stupendous. There you go. We'll check out the roads next.
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0: Nothing to report on the motorways, which is good news, but it's still busy on Garstang Road between St Vincent's Road and Watling Street Road. And in the opposite direction, going up towards the roundabout at Broughton Interchange. Strand Road is a little bit busy, and it is always busy on Ringway between the North Road traffic lights and the Church Street traffic lights. And if you're coming down towards Rubberton Lane and Deepdale Road near to Preston Prison, again, that is slow moving. And finally, for now, I can see it is a little bit slow on Blackpool Road near to the Deepdale Retail Shopping Park. I will update you again at around 20 to 6.
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I am blasting the tunes well before summer hits us for real. Can't wait for summer 2026, especially with tunes just like this. So then it's just gone 5:30 Tuesday afternoon. It's the big drive home, and you know what we do. We like to take you back in time with particular tunes that may bring back some good memories, especially in the nightclubs of Tokyo Joe's, Manana's, all them places that you used to go, maybe with mummy and daddy. I am just reminiscing. I've got things in my brain, just thinking about things. Thinking, if only I could change them days, I might be sat here with a pocket full of money. Anyway, remember this, Bellissima, DJ Quicksilver. Get ready for this.

What an absolute memory that is. There you go. DJ Quicksilver and Bellissima, released in November 1996. Love that. Remember Bits and Pieces? I'm going to do that tomorrow.

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Something about you. Something about you. I'm not here. There's just something about you.

0: 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I am liking it. Stay there. We'll check out the roads in a minute. And then I'm back with more big, juicy tunes. 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
1: No problems on the motorways, but I can tell you it's a little bit busy on Ringway both ways, heading down towards the Freigate area, and Corporation Street is slow moving as well. It is busy on Gorstang Road, Ribbleton Lane, Newhall Lane, London Way, and if you're coming on to London Way from Queen Street near to the range, again, it is slow moving, but the good news there, it is moving. I'll update you again at around 20 past six.
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still sounds cool, this, doesn't it? Ewan McEwan, Groove Thang. We are B103, number one for dancing R&B across the region. And brand

belting tunes played on B103 24/7, guaranteed. And between 6 and 7, I've still got another hour of some absolute bangers and some throwbacks, if you like, R&B as well. Between 7 and 8, 60 minutes of pure tunes. From back in the day, 7 to 8 tonight, R&B old school. Notorious B.I.G., Blackstreet, Faith Evans, all ready for you.

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1: Well, I can tell you across central Lancashire and South Cumberland, there has been some outbreaks of rain in some parts of the county. Right now, though, in Grange, your high's 12 degrees. Now, moving into Wednesday, I was going to say Tuesday then, moving into Wednesday's, tomorrow's highs will be around 13 degrees. And apparently there's going to be some really nice outbreaks of sunshine.
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0: I still like this song, you know. Mark Knight and Beverly Knight, apparently no relation. They want to be lovers. Not so sure about that. Anyway, welcome into your Tuesday afternoon Bigger Drive Home. It's 12 minutes past
1: six. Bigger Drive Home with LJ.

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Let's get down.

0: 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No other radio station will play this, I tell you. Oh, no. That's why we are good. You know what I mean? Aye. Stay there. Don't go anywhere. We'll check out the roads in a minute. And Thy is back.
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0: Nothing to report on the motorways. The roads across the region a little bit busy, including Ringway. North Road is kind of slow if you're going down towards Aqueduct Street. Still busy on Garstang Road between St Vincent's Road and Blackwell Lane and Shower Green Lane. And finally, for now, it is still a little bit busy on Blackpool Road near to the Deepdale Retail Shopping Park, both ways.
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I haven't played this for absolutely ages. And I thought, you know what, I'll give it a spin. Jay-Z and Beyonce, Mr. and Mrs., Crazy in Love. And don't forget, if you like that kind of stuff, every weekday afternoon between 12 midday and 1, that's what we do. 60 minutes of tunes like that. We call it the anthems.

Los Parentos, People's Party. I must pre-warn you that if Arsenal are knocked out of the UEFA Champions League semi-final tonight, I will not be here tomorrow. Pre-warning you now. So you know if there's no LJ, you know why. Well, I can't see that, to be truthful. We'll check out the roads in a minute, all right? For the final time for your Tuesday.

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4: Nothing to report on the motorways. The road's still a little bit busy, especially Ringway and Garstang Road. Strand Road is a little bit busy, a Watery Lane, all a little busy, but the good news is it is moving. I'm going to continue with some cool tunes between now and 7 and get between 7 and 8 tonight if you like. Old school R&B and hip hop, yeah, 60 minutes between 7 and 8 tonight.
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back on Wednesday tomorrow if Arsenal make it through the Championship, UEFA Champions League final. If not, I won't be here. 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
1: Yeah, this album is dedicated to all the teachers that told me I'd never amount to nothing. To all the people that lived above the buildings that I was hustling from that called the police on me when I was just trying to make some money to feed my daughter.
2: Yeah, yeah.
1: And to all my peoples in the struggle, you know what I'm saying? It's all good, baby, baby.
2: Shake it, shake it.

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1: Yeah. You know what? I like the players. No diggity, no doubt. Play on, play it. 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
1: Yeah, you do too. But I just wanted to know, do you know somebody's name?
0: You know his name.
2: Oh, yeah, definitely. I know his name.
1: But I just want to let you know that he's mine.

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I'm staring down my flaws and folly, cause I've been far from solid. 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And sorry seems to me the hardest words to say, but the hardest words to say, well, that's the play. 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

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Her booty looking thick. She wearing them Daisy Duke shorts with a perfect set of D's. Peeking out the top, 40 cold, blunt smoke thick. You know the play. Reverend J Money chilling on the beat, yeah. 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ahahahahahahahahahahahahahahahahahahahahahahahahahahahahahahahahahahahahahahahahahahahahahahahahahahahahahahahahahahahahahahahahahahahahahahahahahahahahahahahahahahahahahahahahahahahahahahahahahahahahahahahahahahahahahahahahahahahahahahahahahahahahahahahahahahahahahahahahahahahahahahahahahahahahahahahahahahahahahahahahahahahahahahahahahahahahahahahahahahahahahah

I thought my heart had grown colder. With the warmth of your kiss, I can't dismiss. Though my past has left me bruised, I ain't hiding from the truth. When the truth won't let me lie right now.

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